1232. 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
1: De Foute 1500.
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1: Say something to her. 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
1: De Foute 1500. Ladies and gentlemen, boys and girls, it is my pleasure to introduce to you all the finest, the brightest,

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2: Thank you very much. 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
1: 1096.
2: Hey, yo, Jace.
3: Oh, yeah! 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
3: I got one question. 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
1: Oh yeah.
0: 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Wiggle, wiggle, wiggle.
2: Wiggle, wiggle, wiggle.
0: Wiggle, wiggle, wiggle.

0: Damn, baby, you got a bright future behind you.
1: Fofo, de foute 1500. Q Music, 1095.
2: See you comb your hair.